mission throughout that call on Free Blaine. I'm 23.

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You'll be around room 258, building 2. 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Possibly hit their head.

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City of Burlington Rescue. You have a call at 148 Madison Street for a 52-year-old female complaining of severe back pain and abdominal pain. Attention, City of Burlington Rescue. You have a call at 148 Madison Street for a 52-year-old female complaining of severe back pain and abdominal pain. She is conscious and breathing and will be in the upper unit. Time out is midnight 44.

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1: Go ahead for 3-0.
0: It's going to be for a domestic from second shift, trying to make contact with a Sabrina Belmars at 1406 Carlisle to let her know that Michael Degott is getting released within the hour from RCJ. Tried calling a couple of times, no answer.
1: 3-0, copy.

0: 34 or zero-ish. Saw a person walk along the shoulder at I-94. I got to get turned back around and step out with them. Have the Area 10 car come as well, please.
1: 19. Not copy, sir, Rob. 4-5, they're going to be the wall of the shoulder.
0: Other side. Looked like he was wearing all black and he had white tennis shoes on.
1: Copy.
0: Father, that kind of seemed like a black male, about 6 foot, skinny. Skinny, yes, unknown height, and I believe black male.
2: Test 4, that might be our friend Darnell from earlier.

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They transported him, I think, to Aurora, Mount Pleasant. 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
1: Hey, Joe.
2: 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I spoke with the brother who stated after the incident, Sabrina grabbed items and left the residence and hasn't been back.
1: I copy.

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1: Adam, Union, George, 7912, AUG, 7912. We're going to be on H just south of Roxbury Boulevard.

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1: 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Give me southbound K on ramp.

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Respond to heart problems at 400 BLKW Main Street.

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0: Union, Hospital Coke 1.
1: 19, no place traffic.
0: But.
1: So, yeah, I was, be a dark Dodge Durango. Seems to be gray in color. Current 20 is southbound, 20 off ramp.

0: contact with Fish's vehicle. 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

0: 60. 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
0: Copy 60. 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

0: Abby, our own came back to a Michael Steinberg, born in 91 out of Kenosha. I got that 28 back on a black Lincoln MKV.
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0: 1505 ALD, 1505 Southbound, 330, 2 over 0 on the shoulder.
1: 10-4.

Union Grove. I spent a 1701 Suman Drive for a 2-month female having a choking episode. Attention, Union Grove. 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The 2-month female having a choking episode. 7 times at 333.

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At 3223, North Street, Unit 115.

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0: 19, going to be out with Illinois plate, David William, 11633, DW, 11633. Going to be northbound, 20 off ramp.
1: Type 1.

0: 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What's on the line?
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0: All right, see.
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0: 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Go ahead, 19.
1: Illinois, Edward, 099672, EZ99672. It'll be northbound, 20 on ramp.

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Minute 251. Respond to Heart's problems. At 107, South Main Street, Unit D.

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0: Division City, Brownstein. 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
0: 121 right now.
1: Ambulance 121 and up. Press 43 is coming, 95-year-old female who can't sleep, is shaky, has taken meds. The caller will meet you at the entrance.
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Med 282, report 211 South Curtis, 211 South Curtis to Geneva Lake Manor to the rehab unit area for a male who fell and struck his head. He does have a history of stroke. The head pain on his left side.

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0: 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KBS 277 at 620. Squad's going to resume normal traffic on Channel 1. 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

dispatch 907 for a noise complaint. But 567 Edwards Drive, unit number 117, the resident states there's an individual working in the building and causing a lot of noise above his unit. 567 Edgewood Drive, unit number 1.

0: came back valid, clear, listing on a blue 2008 Pontiac Vibe, listing to a Craig Trawiski, I believe it is, Trawiki, born in 67 out of Fond du Lac.
1: Lake Geneva, Med 282, going to be in Roswell, Lakeland, Houston.
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0: E17's requesting a 21 regarding some testy issues of a handicapped parking spot in the neighborhood.

0: Oaks Neva, Met 281. We are clear of the scene. 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
1: 10 for Med 281. 639.

121 121 121 121 121 121 121 121 121 121 121 121 121 121 121 121 121 121 121 121 121 121 121 121 121 121 121 121 121 121 121 121 121 121 121 121 121 121 121 121 121 121 121 121 121 121 121 121 121 121 121 121 121 121 121 121 121 121 121 121 121 121 121 121 121 121 121 121 121 121 121 121 121 121 121 121 121 121 121 121 121 121 121 121 121 121 121 121 121 121 121 121 121 121 121 121 121 121 121 121 121 121 121 121 121 121 121 121 121 121 121 121 121 121 121 121 121 121 121 121 121 121 121 121 121 121 121 121 121 121 121 121 121 121 121 121 121 121 121 121 121 121 121 121 121 121 121 121 121 121 121 121 121 121 121 121 121 121 121 121 121 121 121 121 121 121 121 121 121 121 121 121 121 121 121 121 121 121 121 121 121 121 121 121 121 121 121 121 121

7 dispatch. 907. The complainant and the seize the aggressor. We

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Got it. Eastbound on 20 from Wisconsin Street. You're looking for a burgundy Toyota Camry. Michigan plate of Edward David George, 809. Sounds like it has two younger juveniles in the backseat, not buckled in, climbing all over the vehicle.

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1: 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I'm in route to RCJ with him.
0: Copy at 704. Dispatch 5012. I copy. Is there a follow-up number, or you want me to start you a whole new one?
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0: 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Northbound on the bypass from Durand, it's a semi-truck going off left of center. I think it's unable to maintain its lane.
1: To the northeast side.

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1: 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She had a fall yesterday and I guess it's causing the trouble breathing. 404 Maryland Street.

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1: Yeah, no problem. 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

0: 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Would it be on Durand, pulling into the AutoZone parking lot?
1: 5-4.
2: Where's the trailer?

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1: When you get a chance, notify Lake County if it's disturbed. Come tonight.
0: 10-4. Multiple squads in there, 7-9.
1: Sighted, 10-8.
0: 10-4, other squad in there.
2: 14, I got a 28 for you.
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1: 10-4, make it 2, so that one's going to be a white Chevy with a service body on it.
0: Yeah, no problem, I'll open it.

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0: 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Is that what you're asking?
1: Yeah, that's what I was asking. Can you hit 42 the car, please?
0: 10-4.

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0: It's going to be at 2123 Highland Way. 55-year-old male who's having some back pain.
1: Brent, you can advise.
0: 10-4.
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0: You got room down there?
1: Yeah, go ahead and send.
2: What's up, 9?
3: Adam Robert Boy, 2742. Looks like the RO has an out-of-state warrant. Can you let me know if you take that or not?
2: Copy, stand by.
0: Black traps.
1: Yeah, can I go ahead? I'll send you one back.
0: Copy.

0: 479. Warrants has full extradition, so I can confirm it for you.
1: Copy, I'm gonna try to catch up to it. It's on Rain Road going towards 90th right now.
0: 5-4.
2: Just the one. Copy that, I'm empty right now.

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0: Yeah, I mean, I don't think you call back.
1: Glide 16. Copy, I appreciate it. Just confirming 90th South of Washoe.
2: Back with the LC Hunter party, only occupant. Do we have a female for a search?
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1: From 50, you'll be returning.
2: 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Yeah,

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1: 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There is a van that is disabled in traffic.
0: I copy.
2: 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They're all slowing down. Copy.

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1: We're going to need a squad at the southbound 20 off-ramp. There is a van that is disabled in traffic.
0: I copy.
2: I got one up to me. They're all slowing down and sending through. Copy.
1: From Victor Boy 7687, and he's in between all the lanes trying to turn westbound off the 20 off-ramp.

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1: 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I got another one coming up here. 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
2: Attention, Union Grove Rescue Response 580 Mill Avenue for a second and separate call. Unit 201 for a 76-year-old female that had a pacemaker put in about 2 weeks ago and she's having chest pain. Attention, Union Grove Rescue. 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Where a 76-year-old female had a pacemaker put in about 2 weeks ago and is having chest pain. Time of tones, 9-11.
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0: You got a semi coming if you want to keep them rolling.
1: Yes, please do.
0: Reverse.
1: Happy to traverse. 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
1: to respond
0: to Union with Union Grove with an ALS unit to 580 Mill Avenue, Unit 201, for a 76-year-old female with chest pain and a pacemaker put in about 2 weeks ago. Attention, Kansasville Rescue, you're being requested by Union Grove to respond with a first responder to 580 Mill Avenue, Unit 201, for a 76-year-old female with chest pain, had a pacemaker put in about 2 weeks ago. Time of tones, 9:13.
2: Alright, rolling back at you. 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

0: dispatch to Union Grove Squad. 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Nine, I wasn't able to copy your radio with 10-1.
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1: 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Red Mustang. Over CRV. Yeah, the Mustang Center Night. Copy.
4: Thank you, though.
2: Top 4.
1: There you go. Stand 4. Copy, I have some revenge.
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1: South of Honey Lake.
2: 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And 28 when you're ready.
1: Go ahead.
2: Adam, Tom, Robert, 3466, ATR 3466. I'll be stepping out.

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1: Emergency.
0: 335, I copy. En route to All Saints, not emergent, 944.
1: First name, Andrew, common spelling. Date of birth, 10/22/2003, white male.
2: 10-4.
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2: Seven, nine.
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1: Flying route.
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1: En route to Maurice Drive.
0: 334, en route to Maurice Drive at 9:45.
2: Keep it open if you need to.
3: I got some rolling in. I will.
0: .343 en route to Maurice Drive, 9:45.
1: Ben with that last name.
0: 5:33, were you in there?
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0: 5:33 and 5:40 on scene to Maurice Drive, 9:46.
1: Still not on file, clear.
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2: I found him in-house. He's valid clear.
3: 10-4, thank you.
0: Storm have their intro.
4: Three four three dispatch, I'll be on scene.
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1: Copy.
0: Yeah, Dodge Van Caravan.
2: Copy, Olive One in return.
0: Aaron, you got a copy? Yeah, I think if you want somebody over here at this intersection or not.

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1: Copy.
0: Starting at, do you want 89 to the apron or the apron to territorial Queens?
2: Yeah, go around that radius there. We'll go back to where that pavement changes. It's probably the state right away anyway.
1: Doing a good job, sorry.
3: Now, moving off

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0: What aren't you, Dan?
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2: 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Figure this one out.
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3: Yeah, take your time.
2: I got a gap. I got a semi and a white car. I'll see the last one, white Honda.
3: I don't have anything for a while. Maybe back where we started. Take your time.
2: Yeah, I'll see.

0: 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I'll have some more in a second.
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1: 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I'll be on Wash in Beaumont.

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1: Not emergent, freighter south.
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2: Yeah. Yeah.

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1: 1614 for a troubled kid. That's going to be it. 2861 Fieldstone Wang, unit 2322, 17-year-old son is refusing to go to school. 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
0: 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Central.

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0: Fred, Toyota Camry. Yeah, Toyota Camry, I'll have a return.
1: Okay.
0: 8:30.
1: I'll send you one.
0: Okay. Copy. I'll have a big rig back.
1: Copy.
0: Over, I don't know, PT Cruiser or HHR, whatever. That's what we're returning. Copy.

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1: Copy the Malibu. 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
0: Copy that. I'll hold until you're ready.

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0: Yeah, I'm getting a big one.

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0: 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Roll. 10-4, I'm clear. Sunday mind. Yeah, I'll get a car after the big one. 10-4, clear. One more car after that, and then I'm done. And that will be a white Chevy crossover.
1: Copy, on the way to you.

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1: T-6, you'll be going to the Humane Society. We could see the call comments before going there. And can you get 21-88?

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1: Yep. 335 back in at 1045.
0: Three, 4 returning 1045. He's on road, last
2: one. Copy, I'm at you.
0: Hey, I want

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0: Yeah, I'm clear.
1: Crest Drive, 75-year-old female, fell. No apparent injuries, I guess. She is requesting rescue because of a recent hip surgery.
0: The trailer. Copy this.
2: Husband, town of Burlington, respond to 3010 No Crest Drive for a 75-year-old female who needs help. Transferred to the hospital, no apparent injuries, has a recent hip surgery. Time of contact 1049.

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0: 10-4 Peterson.
1: Grand Cherokee, and then there's going to be a little gap and another.
0: Copy that, I'm clear.

0: two red Chevys in a row, unless you're clear yet. Clear, so I'm going to send.
1: Copy that. I am clear. You can send.
0: Yeah, I can hear. All right, one and done. Copy.
1: Copy that.
0: Send a couple more.
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1: 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Copy. Copy, I'll send you one back.
2: 10-4. Copy that. Sorry about the wind earlier.
1: I don't think that's your fault at all. Just the one.
2: Anyone's 121 in car 121 in route.
6: 121, car 121 in route. And it's been a female resident who was at the hospital a week ago for cellulitis, and it's been the next has reappeared. She's in room 150.

0: 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I have one to return.
1: 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White car, last one.
0: 10-4 returning.
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0: You can let him come through.
1: There's a car behind him too.

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1: Super 8 at 910 South Sylvania. 17's waiting in the lobby. The hotel wants her to pay money for criminal damage and won't let the 17 get her belongings from inside the hotel room. There is a cross-reference in there from last night into this morning where a Mitchell party was taken into custody and had 961.
0: That's all.

0: was on the arrest last night.
1: Hey, copy. 14, I'll put you to me.
0: Tina, copy.
2: Copy. Just a wee van,

0: 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Black car.
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1: Max, did you say that the blow crew stop at? 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
0: It's right at the beginning of the driveway for the gas station.
1: Copy that ship. Let me know when you guys get up to that.
2: Yeah, 10-4. It's the mailbox right there at the gas station.
1: Thank you.
0: What Colorado's last?
2: Copy and send me mine.

Drew Green Isuzu is last. Copy. I think that last crack is at that black mailbox underneath that big tree by it, yeah. Phone. 10-4. Let me keep this semi rolling. Copy. Just the line.

am I rolling? 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Here's the line.

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1: I copy, I'm talking to an employee now, thank you.
2: 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Echo, green car.
3: I'll have returns.
2: 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Just him for now. Copy.
4: Car 121 dispatch. Car 121 is victory dream.
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0: 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I'll stop mine, and when

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1: 10-4, clear to send.
2: On this match.
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1: Copy.
3: Yeah, I'll be up there in a minute. You got a little ways yet.
0: Copy, just letting you know. It was just that van. You got something to send it.
1: 10-4, sending.

0: 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We got a couple more I can send you here. 10-4, I'm clear.
1: Protection order that's not served. Do you want to be or give him a call and see if they want us to serve him while I'm out with him?
2: Copy, stand by.
1: April Monroe.
0: Copy that. I got your key. I'm clear.
3: Copy. I think they truck rolling.
0: 5-4. Ten four.

0: 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Keep rolling.
1: Copy, send it.
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1: Great car.

I'm sending you one. 10-4. Copy, I'll have a return. Copy.

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0: Send you one back. 10-4.
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0: Just the one.
1: Copy.
0: Ten-4. I was semi-turn in the corner.
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0: Yeah, go ahead.
1: Copy.
3: One female BLS to BMH, non-emergent.
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0: Okay. Yeah.

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1: Male Jeep go in front of a crack pillar. Copy.

0: I'm going to stop this one and send it.
1: Derek, do you want me to do the seam along here?
2: Turbo pole.
1: Seam along. No, because that's just up to the gravel, isn't it?
2: No, it's like millings or something, so.
1: No, don't go up to the milling.
2: Hey, I'm going to send these.
0: Copy that, clear soon.
1: Copy that, I was just checking.

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1: Like Chevy trailer.
0: Think while I'm returning. Stand for. Returning.
1: Copy.
2: Served, even though it's an injunction, so it's up to you if you want to serve it. Do you want me to have them fax it to your PD?
3: If you want to just send me the direct line, I can give them my email and I can print it off here and give it to them.
2: Copy.

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Copy on the Volkswagen, I'll have a return. Copy. Got your Volkswagen, I'm returning.

0: 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I'm going to send them.
1: Copy.
2: 908, I sent you a message with the phone number.
0: Case mobile repair.
1: Copy. I'll send you a couple back.

0: Copy. So am I.
1: Up here. I got a big truck coming.
0: Yeah, copy. I'm clear.
1: Here he comes. It's a rider van.

Yeah, again. Clear, you can set it up. Rolling through. 10-4. Send you a big trip.

0: I got your Cherokee. I'm returning.
1: Trailing.
2: Brian, you can come up to the end of this car earlier.
0: 10-4.
3: That black Toyota Camry is my last one.
0: Are you clear?
2: I'm holding it. You can send some.
0: Yeah, roger that. I'm sending.
2: 10-4.
0: Kia Niro is my last one.

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0: I can charge her unless you're clear.
1: Roger that, rolling them. N-N-M trucking. Unless I get to send your car.
0: Yeah, go ahead.
1: Is it, Chandler?
0: Good one.

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I got your Toyota, I'm returning. 10-4. 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

Tranquilo, gente.

0: Yeah, you're one, I'm returning. 10-4. Honda Ridge.
1: For the animal bite call in the stack, it's going to be, they need to be seen at the Burlington Urgent Care, 252 McHenry Street. There is a flag on the residence, but the hospital confirmed that the party is calm. It's a two-officer minimum. Do you want me to have 13 out that way also?
2: We'll respond there as soon as we get done with the phone call we're on.
1: Copy.
2: What address did this bite actually take place at?
1: According to the call taker, it was a feral cat from Honey Lake, but it could have been at his home where he took the cat. I guess the guy wasn't really giving a straight answer.
0: What? Copy that. I got your one on returning.
3: Hey.
0: 10-4.
1: Copy. Did you need an additional?
2: All right.

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1: I'm going to send you one now.
0: Copy that.

0: 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Copy that. Copy on the Chevy Hybrid cars.
1: Go ahead.
2: Older male, white, black sweatshirt, gray pants, and a Green Bay Packers hat.
1: Copy.
0: Copy.
2: Cited and served. Jefferson just asked that he could send him a TTY advising of them of that.
1: I copy.
3: Here with this edge, put myself in it. You can put me up on the animal bite.
1: I copy.
0: I'm going to roll another truck behind that one.
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2: William Boyd, 6270, AWB, 6270. I'll be on Double D, just north of Wash.
1: I copy.
2: Nano 8, Robert.
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2: Found him from the previous call that it looks like he might be out of Arizona. I'll run him out of that. Otherwise, he's not coming back on file.
3: Step 4, yeah, Arizona should be his last residence.
0: Copy that.
2: At 1570 11th Avenue, Unit 108. You're checking out a Peggy Foron party. She called the BMO Harris Bank in Burlington with somebody talking in the background. She was saying she wasn't safe. Didn't go into additional females, or didn't go into additional details.
0: Sending.
1: 5-6.
0: Just one, unless you think I can put another one in here.
4: County from 2602.
5: Oh, where are you calling?
4: Yeah, County. Can you create a mutual aid fire call for Elkhorn to 115 3rd Street in Palmyra? We're due with our chief and our truck.
5: 10-4. Are they on iPhone or on, or no, we haven't heard anything.
4: Yeah, they, Palmyra contacted us directly because there's a delay coming from their dispatch, I guess.
5: 10-4.
0: Explorer.
1: Copy on the Explorer.
2: Go ahead.
3: He's attached. He moved on. Yeah, I'm sending no report.
2: Copy.
0: Unless you guys want me to anything out of 52, it's your call if you want 52 to sit in, or if not, we can all just hop on this, go there. What do you think?
6: Engine 261, respond to mutual aid fire at 115 3rd Palmyra.
0: Ten for sending. Chevy Colorado, last one for me.
1: Happy.
0: Guys, we'll go up to that Church Street there, which is right on a curve. Get up to there, and then we'll pull off to the township's shed there and take lunch.
1: Copy.
0: Anyway.

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1: 10-4, returns.
0: 10-4.
1: I got your water van, I'm returning.
0: 10-4.
1: Last one.
0: Captain.

0: 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I got a car and a truck. Canceling both.
1: Yes.
0: Red GMC trailer.
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0: just reading through your comments here in this Super 8, so we aren't sure if she's going to be heading over there or not.
1: 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The lost cause on her end, but she might still show up.
2: Something.

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0: Volkswagen Golf Gray, last one. Sending my 10-4. Trailer. 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
0: Ambulance 121 is back in quarters.
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1: Come in on 3rd Street and
0: we'll set up. In the next block, you come around, but we want that to pick up in the air. 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
0: There's a lot of comments in there. I'll put it up on your screen, but ultimately she was just insistent on speaking to a different deputy than who she spoke with prior. 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
1: I got it.

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At W3985, County Highway NN. 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
0: Med 373 is on location. Nothing showing at this time. We'll be out investigating.
1: That's all right.

0: 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I'm local.
1: Are you on an audio?
2: Yeah, I am.
1: Copy. Did you check in?
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1: I did not.
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1: 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That's 61 route.

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0: We're on the scene. There's a company working on the ductwork. They tried to remove the smoke alarms and activate it. There's no fire here. We're all clear. All units incoming in this regard.
1: I copy and follow.
2: Boundary
1: number.

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0: Was that additional for Elkhorn, or was that for a different call?
1: That was for Elkhorn.
0: Hi, Cappy.

0: And in 261 from 261 on Oak Local. Negative, Brandon. Looking for Jimmy.
1: Go ahead.
0: Jimmy, they said we could clear. Are you going to continue in to double check? They said there was some other unit on scene that says that they were working on the ductwork.
1: I'm here shortly.
0: I copy.

0: Yeah, are you guys waiting for me or are you rolling without? We're waiting for you. We got you and another guy coming yet. You want to grab my gear out of 1430? It's in the passenger, in the driver's side front compartment. My bunkers, my helmet, my mask, everything should be in there. Yep, I'll get it.
1: Go again with your 20.
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She is looking for you to respond through the kitchen door.

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2: 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East Shore Fire and Troy Center Fire, did you also copy the cancellation on Iron?
0: Can you just restack the call that I'm on right now and then put me on that crash?

0: Yes.
1: Alarm has been reset. The contractors are going to contact the alarm company. 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
0: That's what I was.

0: back.
1: I have 4-1, but she's going to be out west. I can see if Mount Pleasant don't have a... I'm sorry. 4-1, can you head to the girl, please?
2: Yeah, I

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1: Southbound 27.
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0: accident happened in Kenosha County. It's where Jay dipped out into Kenosha County at BB. We're going to need Kenosha County to come in.
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1: I got the signs over by Hallberg. I didn't get the ones over by where you guys are at.
0: Tadmore.
2: Copy. 1-5-5, is there a team at the manager?

0: 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I'll let you know if I get something.
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1: 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So I'm 10-8, and that put me back on my animal mistreatment. I'll be 76 the Shone Road address.
0: I copy.

0: I'm going to have Josh come and grab you. 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
1: They're going to come get me and put me over on the A side?
0: Yeah, I'll have you go after you go around this curve here, this next curve, where it's kind of a straight shot to A. I'll have you be in there. And then that way, when if we flip around, you guys will be on the right side of your cruise. Sounds more confusing than it is, sorry.
1: Everybody knows what's going on.

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1: All right, then I'll have a couple back.

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0: Mount Pleasant on emergency.
1: 334 transporting to Mount Pleasant on emergency, 1247.
2: I can't see up there, so just let me know when they're ready to come out and it'll start stopping. Yeah, I'm happy that once those guys get back with the blower and stuff, I'll let you know.
0: Ten four.
2: All I heard was wind, whoever was talking.
0: Yeah,
2: still nothing but wind.

0: 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All I heard was wind on the radio.
1: Copy that. All right. I'm sending now.
0: Okay. 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
1: I'm sorry, that was unit 12 you were going to be making contact at? You're just 10-1.
2: Affirmative.
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2: If you need something supervisory, go direct with Sergeant McComb. I'm at a meeting at the LEC.
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0: 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So your 17 is going to be waiting in the parking lot by the entrance of the Ive Groves Racing County Parks building in a Hyundai Elantra, blue in color.
1: 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Black.

0: There's a guy in a little e-bike too. I don't know what he's going to do.
1: A truck with a shoe behind it.
2: How he threw?
1: Should be able to see him. I guess he's just going to stay in that. I moved over. Go ahead and send yours.
2: Here he comes.
1: Copy the room, Silverado.

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1: That's what I have also. Here you go.
2: Travis. Copy that.
1: Give our call back. I'll move down that way a little bit here, but if I got enough official. All right, Harley, coming at you.
3: Yo. Go ahead and keep your truck rolling.
1: 10-4.
2: Negative entities are not there yet. We do have reports of female bleeding from the fatal. Match
4: 261 copies.
1: Copy that. I got another one coming up to me. I'll slow them down and send them on through.
3: All right, here's one.

0: straight Toyota. Be sending here.
1: Copy that. I'm going to stick by this other Chevron. I don't think I'm going to be able to see them coming around the corner. They're not going to see me coming around the curve here if I'm over by church. I'll keep an eye on that, though. Copy. Copy the F-150 on that piece.
0: All right, here you go. Just the one.
1: Church. I'll see which way they're going.
0: Yep, I'm empty, so whatever.
1: Copy that. He's coming my way. I'm still empty down here then.

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1: Copy.
0: Done for you.

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0: red Dodge minivan. Unless you're empty, I'm gonna have a couple more then.
1: I have one waiting.
0: Alright, then that's it, red Dodge minivan.
2: I'll turn this over to a wellness check. 17 is a constant caller on this individual. He appears fine. I'll be 10-8.
0: Got that. Sending. Copy. Coming your way. Copy the box trip. One.
3: You know, 311-0. Can you start ending one as well, please?
4: Over.
0: I have your box truck and I'm sending.
3: Copy.

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1: Good.
0: Med 261 is at staging Hodges and Highway A.
1: Over.
2: Anthony Cooper.
3: Copy. Still have nothing.
2: Alright, copy that. I got a semi in the weeds, but it'll be a little bit. I'll let you know.

0: All right, I got one here for you. I'll send them on through.
1: All right, after that semi, I'll have traffic.
2: 1-6.
0: 2-prime semi.
1: Copy that.
2: In reference to this case, are you able to collect that?
3: That's where I'll take care of it.
2: Thank you.
4: You can show that the crash is turned over to Kenosha. Put me 10-8 from that, and then also put me 10-8 from the animal bite with a report submitted.
2: I copy. Once I close you out of both of those, I'll put up the family trouble. It'll be at 34433 Wahlberg Lane.
0: Copy.
1: Here they come.
0: Copy. One.
2: But I'm sure you could start with a 21.

0: Vabbè. Person sending.
1: Hey, for the plasma from the transition.
0: All right, copy.
2: Too bad, annoying phone call. Turn out to be city of Ruthie.
3: Hey, Sam, I talked it out with her and explained it, and she finally told me what street she lived on, so I made him a call.
0: Crack filler cart are ready to go. Alright, I'm getting off right now then.

0: Attention, City of Burlington, Fire and Rescue respond for a fire alarm at the Aurora Medical Center, Burlington, 252 McHenry Street, near room 307, called in by the alarm company, for the third floor cath lab corridor. 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
2: Swing over by the Aurora Medical Center in the city for a fire alarm. I'll have fire advise if you're needed or not, since all the Burlington squads are busy on an event.
1: Careful.
3: I have my panel on. I'm stopping, but I have a line of cars coming at you.
4: Same. It's going to be... My last one's going to be a white truck with a green work box.
3: Okay, copy. I got everybody here stopped, so that's fine.

0: of 26210 West Loomis Road for a man lying in the grass of the parking lot of the liquor store near the walking path.
1: Three Chevy. 10-4, I'll be returning. Tesla.
2: Copy. I'll be sending that gas on now.
1: Copy.
0: Copy, other squad.
3: 5-6, I said I'm a ways out, but I can start heading in that direction.
0: I copy, thank you. Anybody else in there?
1: Copy that. Alright, Frank, start working your way down here, please.
2: From 50 with a ladder rack.
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0: Honda, and then a Gap, and a string of big trucks.
1: Okay.
2: Still clear.
3: Sending.
0: This one is a black Mack Martinson trucking dump truck.
4: I'm on the phone with maintenance right now.
1: Randall, one more time, you said black Mack truck?
0: Correct, Martinson Trucking.
1: Copy, sending.
0: Copy.
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3: Clear.
1: Horse trailer.
0: Copy the horse trailer. I'll send you some back now.
2: We'll be clear and returning for you remaining on scene.
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0: Copy. I'll have a gap and then one more.
1: Yeah, let him roll.
0: Green Subaru.
1: Come up your way.
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1: Ford SUV.
0: Copy.

0: 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Yeah, copy. Sending back.
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0: 71 dispatch, up a Joe.
1: Ten four, I'll be returning. Copy, I'm clear.
2: Hell yeah.

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1: Copy, descending.

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1: Turn four. Copy, I'll be returning.
0: Copy. I am not holding anything right now.
1: Yeah, forget the Kia. That Kia turn, so it's the other Ford sedan that's going to be your last one.
0: Copy. I am sending.
1: Copy.
2: Bag of trash, but all I see out here, I'll be outside walking.
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0: What happened?
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0: PD accident. 7th and Main City. People are all walking around. 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
1: I copy. 7th and Main.
2: 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One more.

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2: Name Berlick, Boy Edward Robert Lincoln, Ida, Lane, first police guy. 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Male white, 828-04.
0: Alright, returning.
1: Copy.
0: It's also a nice first car. Silver Mazda.
1: Copy, Mazda.
0: Sir, I don't know if you want to grab that other stop paddle when you go by the cemetery and then I just hop off. And then when I get up there, I'll take over.

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1: Right up to the freeway if possible.
0: I copy.
1: 5-6, I'm just down the road. You can put me 23.
0: Copy, 5-6.
2: Florida, 150. Copy.

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1: White, Escalade, Cadillac.
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1: Prop, just FYI, when I see him sending, just watch your back.
0: 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It was a cop that was just on Birchwood.

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0: Hey, Harley, it's Tony. Black car.
2: Attention, Kansas Soul Rescue. Respond to the Southern Wisconsin Center, the Crisp Building, room 2, for a 60-year-old male that was passed out. He's currently conscious. Attention, Kansas Soul Rescue. 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There are nurses and doctors on scene.
1: County from 2602.
3: Hi.
1: County, I've been cleared by Palmyra Command. I'll be returning. I'll mark myself back in the area when I get back.
3: Over.
0: Dandy.
1: Copy.
0: Chevy Traverse, just one.
3: I don't have anything.
0: Copy, I got some rolling off from the distance. I'll let you know when I send them.
4: Harley, I'm close to that church if you want to drop your sign and come on up here.
3: On my way. There's no traffic in sight. Just as a...
0: Hey, Eric, I got some. Can I send?
4: Yeah, go ahead.
0: Copy. Sending one. Hang on.

0: My turn.
1: Empty?
0: Yeah.
1: Copy, I put another one. Have the guy pay attention, she came in hot. Send it.
0: Copy. Oh, Lieutenant Mayor.

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0: Okay. 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Copy that. Silver Toyota is the last.
1: Custodial to Speedway in Franklin, break the mileage.
2: Go ahead.

0: You got a copy? Go ahead, what would you say, Josh? Just confirming it was a gray car?
1: Yeah.
0: Alright, copy, send in.
1: Copy.
0: One black Toyota Corolla.
1: Copy. I don't want to say that I don't have nothing because I'm not 100% sure, but... Alright, your car is going by me right now and I still have nothing.
0: Alright, copy. I got more of them.
2: Blue Silverado.
1: Copy that.

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0: All right. I think I hear a semi coming, so hold on.

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1: 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I believe you can send them.
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3: 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If you can just get a phone number for them, please.
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1: 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Oh no, it's going to be a Jeep. Jeep.
0: Hi.
2: Okay, copy.

0: Copy on the RAM.
1: 2-6, the number's in there now. Do you want me to put you back on it?
2: Yeah, please, thanks.
0: Copy.

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1: 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Just semi in between them. Certainly.

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0: Black car, orange letters.

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0: And I'm a little bit drunk.
1: Alright, copy. Copy, sending.
2: Yeah, basically. Sometimes he walks his little dog all the way down to Fort Master.
3: Yeah, I've seen that too.
2: Sending.
3: Copy.
1: Copy, I'm coming for turn. Sending.
2: Call him.
1: Right, Honda. See if you can smell that air freshener in the first car.
4: We might want a little dirt after a while if we have time to.

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2: 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Multiple squads, 49. 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
3: 723, 1042.
2: 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Anybody else in there?

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0: and Matthew McConaughey. Yeah.
1: GMC behind it.
0: Copy, and I'll send him back. Sending.
1: Come forward.
0: Yes. I'm gonna grab a rag and pull that duck bill off too and just make sure it's coming out. Copy.
1: It's just the one.
0: Copy.

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2: Four in the city of Burlington. Going to be checking on a Kristen Miles party. We received info from East Troy that she made suicidal statements, possibly has pills with her. 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I found a plate in E-Time of Boy Adam 4537, checking her welfare. 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
1: Copy.
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0: Big gap after that first one.
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2: 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That's what I have. I have 10219 and 10886.

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1: 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It should be 12019 Debbie Bennett.
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1: Casey, that blue Subaru, and I am getting off. Eric, you want to let everybody know?

2219 dispatch. 2219. 1997 41.

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1: 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I'll call the UPS driver at got bit at Hunter's Glen in a bit.
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0: 3 mile facing northbound with Wisconsin, personal license plate, Sam Frank, Mary Frank, 1-1, occupied one, still covered.
1: Copy, main in 3 miles.

0: 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Barnes and Field.
1: Adam Zebra Pro 9578 AZP 9578 328 over 0. Shoulder.
2: I copy 328 over 0 on the shoulder. Are you northbound or southbound?
1: Northbound.
2: Copy.
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1: Where's Helen?

Adam Zebra David 7038, AZD 7038. We're going to be southbound, 11 overpass. I'll update on shoulder airball.

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0: Adam Henry Young, 4147, AHY, 4147. Northbound, just south of 7 Mile on the Shoulder.
1: All right, good.
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0: 7. Northbound, just south of 7 mile on the shoulder.
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0: Adam 452-409-017603.
2: Adam Lincoln Young 2170, ALY 2170, Adrian Brown.
1: Kelly. Comes back to Orlando, Alana, he's valid clear.
0: That's more, thanks. Hey, dispatch.
1: Hey, Eco.
0: The driver's going to meet me over at the mill gate. I take photos of his injuries and get the deets.
1: 10-4.
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0: Denver, ambulance in car 121 en route. Your patient is going to be a male with his shoulder popped out of the socket. It occurred as he was trying to chase down a vehicle that had struck his car. The injury did not occur from the vehicle striking his. I do have an officer en route to take the report for the vehicle being struck.
1: Ambo 121 copies. Ambo 121 car 121 on scene.
0: Ambo and car 121 on scene.

0: 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I'll be the Racine County Courthouse from 1530 till 1700.
1: Thank you. I'm going to have you on 5001.

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0: 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We have a PD on scene, yeah.
1: Roger, en route.
0: 10-4.
1: Deputy that's coming is going to be just north of you. He's almost there.
0: 10-4, I believe we're going to be on location.
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0: 117 South Pine Street. Caller is saying there's rabbit shots going on. Hearing a male saying he has a 32. No one's answering our call taker. I'm going to add you to that until I can get another cover from Burlington.
1: Copy. That too.
0: Copy.
1: But just know I'll be in the area if they need a force.
0: Copy, thank you. And cover, just be advised, our call taker thinks this may have sounded like some kids just playing a video game. Phone might have been called on accident. We're unable to confirm.

be advised. You're able to reach them on callback. They're not saying they're currently at 119 South Pine. It's a kid that's on the line saying they are playing a video game.

back in county. Can you switch me to area 11, please? I'm here on Route 3 from SO.

Clinton Rochester Rescue. It's on a 35308 Fairview Street. For a 73-year-old male with abdominal and chest pain, suspect possible bowel obstruction. He's feeling faint, kind of dizzy and sweaty. Attention Rochester Rescue. It's on a 35308 Fairview Street. For a 73-year-old male, he's conscious and breathing by having abdominal and chest pain. Suspect a possible bowel obstruction. He's feeling dizzy and sweaty. Be advised, the patient is on hospice due to CHF, but they're requesting rescue. Crash through Langmaid and the dead end. Time and tone is 1541.

Jackson. Dolphin Bay and Regency West is requesting a RACO squad to take this fleet accident report. They're pulled into the old Applebee's lot.

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0: 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What call did you want to be on?
1: That fleet accident for the city, I'll be in route.

0: 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Robert, 7844, BBR, 7844. We're going to be 330 over 8 on the shoulder.
1: Copy, northbound or south?
0: 5-5, we're going to be northbound.

0: 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You can turn this to a suspicious circumstance. I'll be 10-8 Norport. Hey, copy.
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2: Turn this rig around. 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Get us off the road. We open both lanes.
1: 7-4, I'll hold these guys. Go ahead.
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0: 34 Greendale Avenue. Advising her daughter was released from the hospital yesterday for a suicide attempt. And then this morning around 6:45, she left on foot to go get items from a friend's house and hasn't been heard from since. She happens to be a female, white, short blonde or pink hair, very skinny, last seen wearing a white t-shirt, pink pajama pants, and possibly has blue hospital socks on, unknown on shoes.
1: I'm down here as well. You can put me on it too.
0: Hi, Gabby.

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1: Copy, TV Bay Appleseed, I got the paperwork for you.

0: advising. We have a caller in here wondering if they're able to get a police escort from 105th and Durand out to the interstate. This is an oversized load, and I think they have to go partially into oncoming.
1: Yeah, we can orchestrate that.
0: Okay, everything.
2: Hello, Wisconsin. Adam, William, Adam 1709, AWA 1709, northbound at 326 off ramp.
0: Hi, Debbie.

That's 716 for Reckless. East Main Drive and North Milwaukee Avenue. The eastbound on 36, they just turned on the main street towards the high school. Was cutting the 17 off, brake checker, and then was weaving in and out of traffic. 17's not following, it'll be a make-your-own case. It's going to be a red Mini Cooper with an Illinois partial plate of Charles Frank.

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Squad 291, ambulance 291, and Lions Tower alert. Response for a vehicle fire. At Highway 120 and Kruger Road,

3214 AFK 3214 southbound right at Charles.

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1: Marina, for one vehicle, diesel pickup truck on the side of the road,

Roger, I'm going to go out to the station. I'm 705. 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
1: Can you put a ping out on that phone ending in 9135? Move by the phone.
0: Okay.
1: Actually, stand by. My partner may have some information. I don't.
0: I think I'd be standing.
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0: guess it sounds like the parents know where she's at. 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

Responsible for a vehicle fire at Highway 120 on Kruger Road.

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0: Center, you're en route at 1617. He's got a female that fell, is unable to get up, and is having a hard time breathing from the fall.
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0: Copy that, County.
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0: 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Looks like a small brush fire. Y'all check in.
1: Okay, do you want me to send them or just have you advise?
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2: Porter Dispatch traffic, Wisconsin. 4-4. Tom King, 2592, TK, 2592, southbound, 334.2 on the shoulder.

0: attention to Tranfire. Respond to 5001 Northwest Highway. This call is by an officer. You're responding for a possible brush fire on an abandoned property. No vehicles or people around. Attention to Michigan Fire. Respond for a brush fire at 5001 Northwest Highway. Called by an officer on scene, so they see a possible brush fire. Looks like the property is abandoned, no people around. Ashes are high in Hill Valley, 10 minutes, 1640.
1: 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Sounds like Mount Pleasant happened upon it. They'll be covering for us. Please, Henry.

1001 South Pine Street, room 35, for an 85-year-old male who fell and hit his head and also possibly has a broken wrist. 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Again, City of Burlington, respond to Pine Brook Point, 1001 South Pine, room 35, for an 85-year-old male who fell and hit his head, also possibly a broken wrist. 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
0: And I'm Young Tom, 1272 AYT 1272, southbound 333.6 on the wall.

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0: 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Well, we should be good. Just trying to get these guys to do the right thing.

4-4. Union 1850 AUU 1850 southbound 335.8 on the shoulder.

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0: dispatch. I'm going to have to come back to this call. Unbelievably, I'm parked in Case Eagle working on it, and there's another guy walking a dog in the Case Eagle park. So start me a new complaint number for this.
1: Hi, Kevin. What do you want it as?

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1: Okay. 371, and Fontana Tower Alert. 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

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Cover Redwoods, 33,000 block of Oak Normal Road. Make your own case for a white Tesla 20 of Adam King Union 4884. Road's closed there and the vehicle is speeding down the road.

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1: His dog was not on a leash. 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
0: I got me. 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
1: You can. I issued them, actually, break. There was an incident with that same dog on last Sunday, Mother's Day, where it bit a child while at Wadowitz Park.

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City is taking a potential shots call for a male and a white vehicle who shot at the 17th vehicle. We don't have further on it. That vehicle is left eastbound on 16th. Once again, just for officer safety.

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0: Copy. Three for a welfare check. Just a 2219. Lakefield Court. Checking on Elaine Parker. She's in a wheelchair, has a catheter. 17 advised she was getting help from some senior helpers. The bill has not been paid, so these helpers told her that she would not be getting any more assistance there, and there's no family in the area. 17 is just concerned for her well-being, advised that her garage door should be unlocked.
2: 2219.

Hudson, E. Edward, M. Mary. Ocean, H. Henry, O. Ocean, E. Edward. 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Deploying to Calvary Baptist Church. If I could read back on that, please.

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1: What traffic?
0: 5-1, go.
1: Auto Wisconsin, Adam Henry, King 5683, AHK 5683, northbound over the 20.
0: Copy, Waller shoulder.

dispatch 39 for a tag. We have 20 and 36 eastbound on 20, just east of 36. It's a red Jeep Cherokee, 28 of 40 Charles Stan, 6648. It's disabled on the shoulder. It's out of traffic on the 17th. It's going to have it towed in the morning.

Performance Center citations issued, report to follow.

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Engine 121, ambulance 121, Whitewater on call, and Whitewater cone alert. 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At W Main Street and South Elizabeth Street.

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0: 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Vehicle still in the roadway, pedestrian in para. Conscious breathing. Car 122, have command.
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1: Copy.
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you break for a welfare check? North of the zoo in the city, 2100 block of North Main. 17 saw a small boat that was floating out on the lake, maybe a mile out. Doesn't seem like there's anybody on it. There's no markings on it. It was last seen drifting south. Maybe a white boat, no motor on it.

0: dispatch from Tower 122. Tower 122 will be clear returning. Ambulance 121 will be remaining on scene.
1: Tower 122 returning. Ambulance 121 staying on scene.

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0: Kenosha or Milwaukee Coast Guard assist the East West Guard?
1: Yeah, I actually just got off the phone with Milwaukee. They're going to send one down to do a welfare check on it.
0: Thank you. Please keep me posted. Do we have any drone operators working right now?
1: Advise.

0: No takers on our channel, but we have Caledonia offering if you want them.
1: Copy, stand by. I think I might have one. Stand by, though.
0: I got it.

0: 7, I guess.
1: 16 is going to go hop in one of the county boats, and then I'm going to have 2-7 join him as well, and 14 is going to put eyes on it for sure.
0: I copy.
1: Caledonian wants to throw up a drone from shore, too, and we appreciate it.
0: I copy all on that.

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Ambulance 122, in Whitewater, Colorado. Responsible for a patient having a possible seizure. At 10557, East Flowers Lake Road.

0: transport. 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Rock County has them doing EMD, unsure if she's breathing at this time.
1: I can see a white little something floating north for clasp of gold by North Beach. I'm going to go ahead and speak to the 17 at 2904 Michigan Boulevard.
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1: 10-4, 122 en route. Black County just called back to convey CTO is in progress. I'll be contacting Dean Jefferson for paramedic virtual.

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1: Go ahead.
0: I do have Jefferson on the line. The call is in Lima Center. Do you still want Jefferson for paramedic interest, or would you like from Janesville?
1: Negative. Go ahead and call Milton for that for paramedic interest, please.

0: 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Do you still want Jefferson for paramedic interest, or would you like from Gainesville?
1: Negative. 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

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Milwaukee Coast Guard just called. They don't have an ETA on it, but they are working on getting underway.

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0: They went to view the boat through the 17th telescope. It looks empty, but it's unknown until we get a drone to go over it.
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